Lincoln's Kicks 96.9. It's B-Dub. Summer travel season is here, and the one place at the airport where you're most likely to lose your phone isn't where you think. We'll talk about that next.

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4: In a pinch, man. Hotter than the red on the cattle brand. Cause she's a gold digger with a quick trigger. A cast iron skillet swinging lid

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1: 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Summer travel season means one thing. We're all about to willingly stand barefoot on a floor that's seen things that no floor should ever see. To B-Dub, travel experts say there are a few things you should never toss straight into those TSA bins. Your wallet, passport, phone, watch. Basically anything small and expensive. Apparently, TSA checkpoints are one of the biggest hotspots for stolen phones, which is comforting. And here's one I hadn't thought about. Don't throw your headphones, glasses, or neck pillow directly in the bin either. Not because they'll disappear, because those bins are basically petri dishes with handles. Then we pick up our neck pillow and immediately hug it like it's a long-lost friend. Between 90 and 100,000 items get left at airport security every month, which explains why every vacation starts with somebody saying, "Honey, where's my..."
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0: 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It's beat up with your good vibes. A school resource officer in Phoenix, Arizona just restored my faith in humanity a little bit. Funding fell through for a middle school field trip, which usually means somebody sends an email that starts with, "Unfortunately, and the fun is over." Not this time. Officer Sean Reavy rented out an entire movie theater for all 144 students. Tickets, popcorn, drinks, candy. He paid for everything out of his own pocket. And the part that really got me, for a lot of those kids, it was their first time ever going to a movie theater. Streaming world we live in, right? When they thanked him, he said he only wanted one thing in return. Help somebody else someday. Pretty solid return on investment. And honestly, if that kindness keeps getting passed along, those might have been the cheapest movie tickets ever.
1: Get yours some.
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I don't know if you saw this, but the U.S. men's soccer coach made the most country music invitation of the year. And honestly, it's not a bad recruiting strategy. 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
0: Luke Combs, Lainey Wilson, and Ella Langley might have World Cup plans now. The head coach of the U.S. men's national team says the coaching staff cranks country the night before games. His playlist, Luke, Lainey, and Ella. And now he's publicly inviting all three to come to a World Cup match because, quote, we need everyone's energy. I love that. Somewhere a soccer coach is trying to fire up the locker room with country music. If they start warming up to Beer Never Broke My Heart, I'm suddenly way more invested in soccer. And while we're talking about Ella, she just keeps making history, choosing Texas back at number one on the Billboard Hot 100 for an 11th week, making it the longest running number one country song by a female artist. Turns out she's winning on the charts, and now she's apparently part of the U.S. soccer game plan. That's your breakdown.
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Josh Ross talks about living the dream he has chased for years. What would he say to himself from a few years back? What advice would he give? That's next.

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0: 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It's B-Dub, Josh Ross on the show. Well, you're living the dream you chased after football ended. If you could go back and talk to that your version of Josh Ross, who was wondering what came next, what would you tell him?
1: That being patient is probably the most important part of what I've had to do. I think that, just like it's going to come to you, just like keep waiting. And I feel like it's not even still all the way there yet. I feel like I'm still new artist, still building, still figuring out what's next. And, but I've always been the one that's like, I need to know now. I'd like, let's figure it out now. And if I could go back then and tell me that, you know, this is where I'd be, it'd be like, just let it take its time and let God work in its ways that he's got planned. And
2: bring in your favorite.
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This weekend is all about the red, white, and blue, but we're also thinking a little pink. 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

0: 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If you're headed to the pool this summer, I've got a question. It's B-Dub. Do you actually rinse off before you jump in? Because apparently we're split right down the middle. Just over half of people admit they skip it every time. I have from time to time, especially growing up. Now I try to get that rinse in. Here's the thing. The quick shower isn't for you. It's for everybody else. It doesn't cleanse you. It just rinses off the sunscreen, the sweat, the body oils, you know, whatever else you've been marinating in all day before it ends up floating around the pool. It even helps chlorine do its job better. And if you care about your hair, a quick rinse with regular water first can help it absorb less chlorinated water. Then there's the British term for people who skip the rinse. They call them dry strokers. And relax, they're talking about swimming strokes, although I feel like that's one phrase that definitely should have stayed in Britain.
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Lincoln's Kicks 96.9. They're building a castle inside Madison Square Garden, and the wedding security might be tighter than the Super Bowl. That's next.

0: Kix 96.9. Taylor Swift and Travis Kelce are apparently not doing a simple wedding. They're basically building Disney World indoors. It's beat up. TMZ says crews are constructing a massive fairy tale castle inside Madison Square Garden, complete with giant white staircases and garden-themed decor. A guest reportedly had to sign NDAs. Invitations were watermarked with each person's name to stop leaks. And there are rumors of performances from Stevie Nicks and Tim McGraw. If an invitation somehow ends up online, Taylor will know exactly who hit upload. The wedding rumored to be tomorrow at Madison Square Garden in New York City. Taylor flew into New Jersey the other day, squeezing a workout with her trainer, while Travis was spotted on a run through Tribeca. Workers also accidentally rolled out a red carpet at MSG and then immediately ripped it back up because it was apparently supposed to be purple. And if you're wondering how big this thing is, reports say the National Guard is on site and security alone is expected to be massive, costing upwards of $160,000. Just the cops working the wedding. And I would imagine Taylor is probably footing the bill for that. Like, at this point, I'm expecting a dragon to fly over Manhattan during the first dance.
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America's 250th birthday playlist is here, and yes, Toby Keith understood the assignment. That's next to the breakdown brought to you by Egglands Best. 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
0: America only turns 250 once, so yeah, we're allowed to be a little extra loud about it. Somebody put together a list of patriotic country songs for the big celebration, and it's exactly what you'd expect. Lee Greenwood's God Bless the USA, Johnny Cash with Ragged Old Flag, Brooks and Dunn's Only in America, Brad Paisley's American Saturday Night, of course, Toby Keith's Courtesy of the Red, White, and Blue. That song doesn't just wave a flag. It backs a truck through the wall, lights fireworks indoors, and dares the HOA to say something. Also on the list, Riley Green, Dolly, Carrie Underwood, and John Denver, which means that your cookout playlist is officially handled. That's your breakdown.
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Less than 4 weeks away from riding for military families, headed across the country to raise money for Fisher House Foundation. I'm going to be riding my motorcycle over 6,000 miles in 2 weeks, stopping in cities along the way. Maybe throwing some parties. 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

Lincoln's Kix 96.9. I've got your most wanted song of the day ready to roll in minutes. The most wanted song of the day is brought to you by Egglands Best. Better taste, better nutrition, better eggs. Got it for you coming up next.

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3: 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That's your first task because, well, it's kind of an easy one. Then fill out the application to be an account executive. 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Or at the very least, I'll get Coryell to do it. Connoisseur Media is an equal opportunity employer.
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Lincoln's Kicks 96.9. All right, you hear that? That's a holiday weekend. Hopefully you're off work tomorrow. If you're along for the ride with me, I'm grateful for it. We'll talk tomorrow regardless and also give away another $250 in free gas.

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13: 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In Waverly at the former Shakers with proceeds from Waverly Riptide Baseball. 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
11: 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In Waverly at the former Shakers with proceeds from Waverly Riptide Baseball. 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
9: 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In Waverly at the former Shakers with proceeds from Waverly Riptide Baseball. In Greenwood on Highway 6 and in Hickman.
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1: The pain that I experience the most is foot pain from being on my feet all day. You're having to kind of talk to yourself through the whole shift, like, I got this, I can do this. Before, I felt defeated, and now it's like, all right, let's go. I'm ready. A whole new life, like sunshine coming on.
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2: 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I just couldn't take it, but I didn't have a choice. I just couldn't believe that putting these art supports in made that much of a difference that quickly. I could do my job and I could take care of my family. I know what my tomorrow is going to be. It's going to be positive.
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6: 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In Waverly at the former Shakers with proceeds from Waverly Riptide Baseball. 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
6: 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In Waverly at the former Shakers with proceeds from Waverly Riptide Baseball. 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

0: 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Then fill out the application to be an account executive. 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
2: Okay, so you know it's not summer until we've June jubileed. And luckily enough, it's coming up. And we
3: very
2: want
3: soon
2: to get you guys aware of all of the fun. We've already talked to EJ from June Jubilee. Good morning, by the way, EJ.
4: Good morning, buddy.
2: With the Milligan June Jubilee. Has anything different happened recently with June Jubilee, or are we on ready to roll with Priscilla Block and Bart Crone? Everybody's ready to go? What's
3: right
2: going on?
3: Right on track.
4: I was going to say, we're right on track. It's next week already, and I'm sitting there going, it's like I'm getting the tingles. I was like, the good thing is, everything went well with the early bird special, the ticket deal. The bad news is I still don't think I can ride a camel again this year. I'm going to have to protest.
3: Oh, dang you know, it.
4: I know. I think they're out to get me. I don't understand.
2: The camels are.
4: No, everything's looking solid. The early bird ticket special went off without a hitch. And, we're just kind of letting everybody know what's going on, that the full ticket price is in effect right now, but you can still get tickets up till the day of the show.
2: Okay. So. Excellent.
3: Awesome. And that's June 12th, Milligan's June Jubilee with Priscilla Block.
2: She is so much fun.
3: And Bart Crowe. Oh,
4: I'm really excited. I haven't seen both of them, but I really am excited to see Bart Crowe. I've heard such great things about him. He sounds like a down-to-earth dude, and I can't wait to see, you know, just get a chance to, you know, just sit back and talk with him.
3: Yeah. So. Yeah, he's a really cool guy. And also, for what it's worth, I do happen to know that he's a huge fan of Tres Leches cake. So if you can get your hands on some Tres Leches, he'll be very excited.
4: Ooh, noted.
2: How is that not on his rider? Like, you'd think that'd be
3: no kidding.
2: A part of it.
4: No kidding.
3: And Priscilla Block is there for the party, too. So I can imagine if you busted out Tres Leches cake for Bart Crowe, she probably wouldn't turn down the slice. She'd probably be like, treats? Absolutely.
2: Yeah.
3: I deserve this.
4: I was going to say that beats the all green Skittles on the rider or certain adult beverage on the rider. I can see that happening. It'll be a good trip.
2: So grab your tickets for Friday, June 12th with Priscilla Block and Bart Crowe. And then you guys have a ton of stuff going on the entire weekend.
4: Yeah. I mean, can't stress enough. You come in Friday. You come in pretty much any time right now. Bring your RV. You should be able to find a spot. Bank for the weekend. Car show. There's going to be a pork rib and loin cook-off event in the garden. Of course, all weekend long, you're going to stay hydrated with the very best. And, coming through for the kids, there's a VR experience, video game trailer, the camel rides. And, of course, you know, gotten a great deal with the grand parade and coming through with some Czech music, polka.
3: Love it.
4: Kolache eating contest. I'm going to be orchestrating that. We'll see who's going to be on top.
3: Nice.
4: Of course, we'll round things off with the annual auction, and it's going to be just a blast. It sounds like everything, you know, weather-wise, it's going to be good. So
3: awesome. Well, we're sharing the full list of what's going down, the Milligan June Jubilee calendar for 2026 on our Facebook stories at KX969, so you can look for that. And then make sure you secure your tickets to see Priscilla Block with Bart Crowe on Friday, June 12th. 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
6: 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My latest hit is a duet with Luke Bryan called Ride, Ride, Ride.
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6: What I mean by American Ride is that I'm going to take y'all on a musical trip through the towns and cities of America because they and the people in them are a big part of what makes our country great. So let's get things started with my hometown, Austin, Texas, which has inspired quite a few country songs over the years, as we're going to see. And one of them is my own hit, Cowboy Songs. That song was inspired by many nights I spent in smoky dive bars in Austin. So I went to school at the University of Texas. My wife was a cheerleader there. I played on the golf team. And 6th Street, as you can imagine, was where we found ourselves most weekends. And the second that I saw her dancing to country music, I had a feeling she was going to be one I took home to mama. So you know she's a keeper if she dances to cowboy songs.

0: That's me, George Burge, with Cowboy Songs, inspired by my hometown of Austin, Texas. But I'm not the only one who's been inspired by the live music capital of the world. 3 years ago, Dasha, who's from California, scored a global hit with a song called Austin. However, she admits that putting Austin in the song, along with a lot of other details, was just poetic license.
1: The details of Austin, like leaving him in a bar and moving to LA, all the drama of it is totally made up. That was just the lore of the song. I'd written so many songs about the factual information of the situation. I was just like, you guys, I'm angry and I need to write something that's just different.

I'm George Burge, and there's Dasha with her global hit named after my hometown, Austin, Texas. But her song isn't the only hit country song named Austin. Back in 2001, when Dasha was a year old, Blake Shelton was on top of the charts with a song that launched his career. Here's Blake Shelton's Austin on our American Ride 4th of July.

0: I'm George Burge, and that's Blake Shelton with his song, Austin, inspired by my Texas hometown. But hey, Austin isn't the only town in Texas that's inspired country songs. To mention just a few, there's Waylon Jennings, Luckenbach, Texas, George Strait's Does Fort Worth Ever Cross Your Mind, El Paso by Marty Robbins, and more recently, we've got Somewhere Over Laredo by Lainey Wilson. Of course, Lainey isn't from Laredo, or even from Texas. She's from Louisiana, and the situation she describes in the song isn't something she can currently relate to, but that doesn't mean she can't write or sing about it.
1: I think as a songwriter, there's moments in time when you have to like step back into a pair of shoes that you wore long time ago. Because I mean, the truth is, right now I'm in a happy, healthy relationship, so I'm definitely not singing about him. But when I think about like the people who are coming to my shows, it's important for me to have a little bit of something for everybody. It's also important for me to have like lived it at some point in time in order for me to like believe it, to tell the story, and also have them believe it.

0: I'm George Burge, and there's Lainey Wilson singing about Somewhere Over Laredo, Texas. Later on in our special, we'll hear a song that Lainey says was specifically inspired by her hometown, Baskin, Louisiana. So now, let's hear a song about a different Texas town, Amarillo.
1: Amarillo by morning.
0: No, not that one, but we'll get to it, I promise. Right now, I'm talking about Amarillo Sky. It was recorded in 2002 by the band McBride and the Ride, but ended up putting Jason Aldean on the map in 2005.
2: This was a song that I'd been aware of for a while. John Rich was a writer on it. It was one of those things that it was never a big hit for McBride and the Ride, and so I got to do my own version of it, put it on our debut album, got to make it a single. It was a top five for us and kind of was one of the songs to help launch my career, and so absolutely, we play this thing every night.
1: He

0: I'm George Burge, and there's the song that helped make Jason Aldean a star, Amarillo Sky. Now stick around, because when we come back, we'll hear that other song about Amarillo and a few more songs inspired by my home state of Texas.
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0: Hey y'all, it's George Burge welcoming you back to ABC Audio's American Ride 4th of July. I'm taking you on a musical trip through the cities and towns of our great country. Right now we're visiting the towns in my home state of Texas, and of course we can't do that without playing Amarillo by Morning by King George himself, George Strait. Last year I actually got to meet George Strait, a legend of mine. All I could get out was that my name was George from Texas and I also play country music, but I gotta say, he lived up to the hype, and there's a reason he's the king.

0: I'm George Burge, and there's the King George Strait with Amarillo by Morning. So that particular song about Amarillo is so famous that it's name-checked in this year's biggest hit, which also mentions another Texas town, Abilene. That's right, I'm talking about Ella Langley's Choosing Texas. Now, Ella's from Alabama, but she co-wrote the song with the pride of Lyndale, Texas, Miranda Lambert. It was inspired by a story she told Ella about driving around with her pet kangaroo. I swear I'm not making that up.
1: I was on a writer's retreat with her, and we've always had a lot of mutual friends. And one of them told me over the years that she had a pet kangaroo. And as a fellow animal lover, I had so many questions about that. And so I figured I had to wait till we were like friends enough, like, you know. So I got done with the first song and I was like, well, tell me about that kangaroo. And she tells me the whole story. And then she ended up, the end of the story, she got pulled over with the kangaroo in the passenger seat. Kangaroo got her out of a ticket. And she had Texas plates on. And just from that, and I was like, well, he's probably like, she's from Texas, I can tell. And just from literally that right there, the melody kind of just fell out. I went, she's from Texas, I can tell by the way he's two-stepping around the room. Just like that. And she's like, she's from Texas, like the one he went with. And I mean, 30, 45 minutes, that song was written.

0: Amarillo, Abilene, and Ella Langley. It's Choosing Texas here on ABC Audio's American Ride 4th of July. I'm George Burge. So far, we've heard quite a few Texas songs by artists who aren't from Texas, so now let's hear from one who is, Cody Johnson. He's from Sebastopol, Texas, and the cover of his new album, Banks of the Trinity, shows an important landmark in his hometown.
1: Yeah, that was Lawrence's grocery store, and Harold Lawrence, everybody called him Hootie, him and his wife, Lila. You know, Sebastopol didn't have a school. We had to drive 30 minutes in any direction to go to one of three schools. There was a church, there was Lawrence's grocery store, and there was an old, you know, bar down there by the Trinity River. And that's it. So I would ride my bike 2 miles down a dirt road to go pick up groceries from that store. And it was just that little place in nowhere, Texas, that, you know, while Miss Lila was bagging up the groceries, he'd sit and listen to old men talk about whether the fish were biting or, you know, the cattle market. And she always gave me like a free Bluebell ice cream bar and a cream soda. And it was just one of those things that when they tore it down, that was a sad day. I love talking about, you know, how I was raised because everybody thinks that I grew up on some big cattle ranch, and we grew up fishing and hunting for food. They can't.

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0: It's Sebastopol, Texas native Cody Johnson. I'm George Burge from Austin, Texas. And when we come back, we're going to take a ride to a different state. So keep it right here.
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0: Fry it up, and then they serve it with a homemade cocktail sauce that's unreal. You can also get a freezing cold beer, and who doesn't like fried food and cold beer?
1: It's time to check out some of the great towns in another state as we ride, ride, ride to the Peach State. That's the name of my duet with Leesburg, Georgia's own Luke Bryan. Luke Bryan kind of became a big brother to me last year when he took me out on tour. Every night we'd go up in his bus, we'd share songs, he'd share advice, and we kind of just talk life. One night the opportunity came up to play him a little bit of new music, and I kind of took a chance. Little did he know I had this song up my sleeve, and I played it for him on his bus. He listened for 3 minutes with his eyes closed, and I couldn't tell how it was going. But when he finished, he stood up, he smacked the wall, and he said, "Play that thing again." And I had a pretty good feeling. I had a chance of getting Luke Bryan to feature on this song.

0: That's me, George Burge, singing with my buddy, Luke Bryan, on Ride, Ride, Ride. Now that we've arrived in Georgia, let's hear a song by another Georgia artist, Cole Swindell.
1: I grew up in a little small town in southwest Georgia, about 600 people, and it's called Bronwood, Georgia. And it's just a little small town where, you know, not a whole lot was going on. We had to make our own fun, but it has a big impact on how I grew up and how I write my music, and wouldn't trade being from a small town for anything.
0: So now let's hear one of Cole's hits, in which he self-identifies as a boy from South Georgia. Yeah, you know what song I'm talking about, so sing along.

0: I'm George Burge, and there's Braunwood, Georgia's own Cole Swindell. Now let's hear from a guy from another Georgia town, Brantley Gilbert. According to him, he caused a scandal when he started dating his wife because she's from a different town in Georgia.
1: I'm from Jefferson, Georgia. I was born and raised there. Graduated with 66 people. It's a tiny town. My wife graduated from Commerce High School, which is right across the river. It's literally like they're 3-4 miles from each other. But it was the most heated rivalry for high school football in the state of Georgia. You weren't supposed to date across the river. So we had like a little Romeo and Juliet thing going on.

0: With What Happens in a Small Town, it's Jefferson, Georgia's own Brantley Gilbert. Along with Lindsay L., I'm George Burge. Now, Brantley told us that dating his wife was tough because of the high school football rivalry between their two Georgia towns. But there's a singer from Douglasville, Georgia, whose life was changed by a college football rivalry because it inspired her breakthrough hit. I'm talking about Megan Maroney.
1: I'm a Georgia girl, so I've never worn an Alabama shirt. I've never worn a Florida Gators shirt, Tennessee shirt, never put any of those on. And I had a Tennessee shirt on, and I was like, I looked in the mirror, and I was like, my mother would be very disappointed in me right now. And I knew since it evoked such a strong emotion for me that I could write a song about it. I wrote the song, I sent it to my mom, and she immediately called me and was like, what's going on? Tell me the story is not true. But yeah, Georgia girl, and we're in Tennessee. Disappointing a little bit.

0: It's Douglasville, Georgia native Megan Maroney with her breakthrough hit, Tennessee Orange. I'm George Burge, and when we come back, we'll hear from some more Georgia artists on ABC Audio's American Ride, 4th of July.
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1: Hey y'all, it's George Burge. Welcome back to ABC Audio's American Ride 4th of July, where we're taking a musical trip through the cities and towns of America. So to remind you, we started in my home state of Texas, but now we're in Georgia. So let's hear from my current duet partner, Luke Bryan, who's from Leesburg, Georgia. A few years ago, he scored a hit with a song called What Makes You Country, and he put a lot of his own experience growing up in Leesburg into these lyrics.
2: Well, what makes you country, you know, if they hear that chorus, you know, I got my dirt road cred when I was 12 on a no-cab tractor hauling hay bales, which I did and still do, and they still want to call me not country, well then they're just being ignorant

0: That's my buddy Luke Bryan representing Leesburg, Georgia with What Makes You Country. Now, there are a lot of country stars from Georgia, but how likely is it that two of them would have been classmates, then tried out for American Idol, and then recorded a duet that ended up hitting number one on the country chart? That's exactly what happened with Lauren Elena and Kane Brown, who first met in Fort Oglethorpe, Georgia.
1: We went to school together. I actually was the first person to hear him sing because we were in chorus class, and I kind of heard him humming, and he never sang in class. He's very shy. And I was like, can you sing? And he was like, I don't sing in front of people. I was like, well, you're going to sing in front of me. After class, I made him stay, and I told the teacher that I heard him singing and that he needed to hear him sing, and he sang I Can Only Imagine. And he had that deep voice in seventh grade. I was like, what is going on here? So I like to joke and tell people that I'm the reason Kane Brown sings.

0: What if?
1: I'm George Burge, and there are former classmates and Georgia natives, Lauren Elena and Kane Brown. As I mentioned, both of them tried out for American Idol. Lauren came in second to Scotty McCreery, but Kane Brown was rejected. He's done all right for himself since then, though, I'd say. Let's make one more stop in Georgia before we get back on the road. Jason Aldean identifies with his hometown so much that when he decided to make his 10th album, a double one, he called Part 1 Macon and Part 2 Georgia.
2: You know, being my 10th album, I don't know, it just kind of seemed like such a milestone to be able to record 10 albums. And for me, kind of looking back in my career and all the things that I've accomplished in my career, you know, for me, it all started there. It all started in my hometown of Macon, Georgia. It's where I learned to play guitar and where I learned to sing and where I, you know, played bars for the first time.

0: I'm George Burge, and with a song from his double album, Macon, Georgia, it's Macon, Georgia native Jason Aldean. Now let's hit the road and get to the next stop on our American ride, Tennessee. So we just heard how Jason Aldean named an album after his Georgia hometown. Well, Dustin Lynch did the same thing with his Tennessee hometown. After he made his 2020 album, he realized he had to name it Tullahoma.
1: I step back and I go, wait, all this is pretty much about my hometown and why I'm who I am now as a person is because of where I grew up, you know, the people that raised me, the friends I did life with and discovered new things with for the first time.

0: With a song from his album Tullahoma, named after his Tennessee hometown, it's Dustin Lynch. I'm George Burge. Another guy who was inspired by his Tennessee hometown when it came to naming an album is Thomas Rhett, who released Centerpoint Road in 2019.
1: Centerpoint Road is a street that I grew up on, 20 minutes north of Nashville in a town called Hendersonville. And so much of the songs in this album really were shaped from just past experiences of being in high school and in college and being young and successes and failures and all the firsts and all the disasters in your life. I think I got to pull a lot of inspiration from that.

0: I'm George Burge, and there's Thomas Rhett with a song from his album, Centerpoint Road, named after the road he grew up on in Hendersonville, Tennessee. Now don't go away, because we've got a few more towns to visit in Tennessee before we ride on to the next one.
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2: Hey everyone, it's George Burge welcoming you back to ABC Audio's American Ride 4th of July. It seems like everyone likes to brag about just how small their hometown was growing up. Shay Mooney of Dan and Shay thinks his deserves a mention.
3: I grew up in a tiny town called Natural Dam, Arkansas. When people say they come from a small town, they're like, oh yeah, it was tiny, it was like 10,000 people, and I'm like, no, it was like 500, and it was tiny, but I loved it. I mean, it was the greatest place. We lived right in the middle of the National Forest, and I just learned a lot there about life and love, and I grew up on a farm too, so that taught me a whole lot.
2: I'm George Burge. Right now on our musical trip through the U.S., we're in Tennessee. But since I'm getting homesick for Texas, I thought I'd pull over and listen to one of my songs, It Won't Be Long. It Won't Be Long is a song that was inspired by my dad coming up to visit my family up in Tennessee from Texas. I was looking out the back window one day, and I saw the old man that raised me teaching my kids the same thing he taught me when I was their age, how to shoot a Coke can with a BB gun. And it kind of just sunk in how special sometimes those little moments that feel like nothing end up being memories you hold on to for the rest of your life.
4: It won't be long.

0: That's me, George Burge, with It Won't Be Long. Let's detour to Illinois, home of Brett Eldridge, David Lee Murphy, Drew Baldridge, and Bailey Zimmerman.
1: I grew up in a village of around 1,200 called Louisville, Illinois. And if you're driving through it, you will miss it if you're not careful. I mean, it is a straight through town. You've got no stoplights, one subway, a Casey's, a dealership that we own, and a high school, and a bunch of farmland. That's it.
0: I'm George Burge. Now let's get back on the road and resume our American ride through Tennessee with Morgan Wallen.
2: Knoxville, Tennessee is my hometown, and you got to make sure you go to a UT football game on Saturday in Neyland Stadium for sure.

0: I'm George Burge, and there's Knoxville, Tennessee native Morgan Wallen. Two other singers from Knoxville, Tennessee got together to record a number one duet inspired by their hometown, Kelsey Ballerini and Kenny Chesney. And like she says in the song, Kelsey has had conflicting feelings about Knoxville.
1: You know, I was in my hometown for a long time because in my brain, it was the place that was keeping me from being in Nashville and doing this, pursuing my dream. And so for the longest time, like, I would go home to see my dad, but like, I wouldn't spend a lot of time there. And as I've gotten older, I find so much more of myself. And I'm like, oh yeah, that's why I'm like that. Or like, oh, that feels really comfortable to me. That's why. And so I just have like such a beautiful love for my hometown now.

0: There are Knoxville, Tennessee natives Kelsey Ballerini and Kenny Chesney with half of my hometown. I'm George Burge. It's always fun to stop in an amusement park if you're on a road trip, right? Gabby Barrett recommends one near her hometown.
1: Kennywood Park was an amusement park that I went to all the time as a kid when I lived in Pittsburgh, my hometown. And I always went there and I always rode all of the roller coasters and the rides. They were always so fun to me, even if it made me sick.
0: I'm George Burge on ABC Audio's American Ride, 4th of July. Now, keep it right here, because after the break, we'll make our way, musically that is, to a different state.
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8: Hey, y'all, I'm George Burge. Welcome back to ABC Audio's American Ride 4th of July. We're still riding through Tennessee, so let's hear a song from a native of Murfreesboro. When Chris Young wrote the next song, he populated it with real people from his hometown and also mentioned the birth county of his duet partner, Kane Brown. But as Chris found out, no matter where you're from, it seems everyone has famous friends.
9: I'm kind of like pleasantly surprised the way that people kind of put themselves into the song because it is so personal and I name drop people that I know with specific names, specific counties, in the case of me and Kane, name dropping where we grew up, and then Davidson County obviously being Nashville. But it's been really, really awesome because people have been coming back to me going, oh man, this made me think about this person that I grew up with or this person that was from my town. And it's always great when a song makes people think that way.

0: singing about his hometown and the real people that live there. It's Chris Young with some help from Kane Brown. I'm George Burge. Before the break, we heard Kelsey Ballerini talking about her hometown of Knoxville, Tennessee. Her duet partner on Half of My Hometown, Kenny Chesney, is also from Knoxville. Well, just outside of Knoxville. And as he explained during his induction into the Country Music Hall of Fame, it was just a few miles from there that country music changed his life.
1: I was a kid in East Tennessee, and I went with my mom and my stepfather to a field about 10 miles from my house to see this group, Alabama, that was going to play. I couldn't believe they were going to play just right down the road from my house. And I went to that show, and something happened to me that night. There was a fire lit. Something happened in my soul that set me on this path.
0: And years later, that path would lead Kenny to record with Alabama on their 2013 album, Alabama and Friends. Here he is teaming up with the group on their classic hit, Lady Down on Love.

I'm George Burge, and there's Tennessee native Kenny Chesney singing with Alabama, which is where we're going next on our American ride. When it comes to singing about your home state, you probably can't beat My Home's in Alabama by the boys from Fort Payne.

0: But lately, another artist has become quite the musical ambassador for the state of Alabama, Riley Green.
1: I'm from Jacksonville, Alabama, and if you made it to Jacksonville, Alabama, you would have to drive about 2 miles out of the way, and you'll see a flashing light in a place called Green Store, so you know how many people I'm related to out there. And you'll find what I call the country, Pleasant Valley community, and that's where I grew up, my whole family lives, and where I plan to raise a family one day.
0: And when Riley teamed up with a singer from Hope Hole, Alabama, they created two of the biggest hits of the past couple years, You Look Like You Love Me and this next song, Don't Mind If I Do. Here are Riley Green and Ella Langley here on ABC Audio's American Ride 4th of July.

0: There's everyone's favorite country duo who aren't really a duo, Alabama natives Riley Green and Ella Langley. I'm George Burge. As we travel across the U.S., one thing that changes a lot from region to region, besides the accents, of course, is the food. Miranda Lambert's from Texas, and she had a bit of a culture clash of cuisine when she married her New Yorker.
1: My husband is very much a New Yorker. He grew up in Staten Island. He is Dominican and Irish, but he grew up in an Italian kind of family. I mean, all of Staten Island is a lot of Italians, and so that's his favorite thing to cook, is he's very about the pasta and the sauce and the Sunday sauce. And I don't think he ever had cornbread really till he met me, but he's definitely had a lot of cornbread since he met me. And we're from very different worlds food wise, but it's been fun to like introduce him to our Southern ways. In fact, one of the first things I made when I met his family was my mom's meatloaf. And then they taught me how to make vodka sauce, and I got to pour the vodka, and I was like, oh, one for you, one for me.

0: I'm George Burge. Now stick around, because when we come back, me and my latest duet partner will be visiting her home state.
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3: Hey y'all, I'm George Burge. Hope you're having a great 4th of July weekend. Welcome back to ABC Audio's American Ride 4th of July. We're on a musical ride through the U.S. We're leaving Alabama. Where to next? I figured we'd take a ride to the Carolinas, specifically North Carolina, where my latest duet partner is from. I recently teamed up with Priscilla Block, who's from Raleigh, to record You Ain't. I wrote You Ain't with a couple of great friends, specifically chasing a duet, and as soon as we finished the song, the only voice I could hear on it was Priscilla Block. So I mustered up the courage to send her a text message and ask if she'd be willing to feature on it. I got an immediate yes from her, and as soon as I heard her voice on the recording, I knew it was the right choice.

0: That's me, George Burge, singing with Raleigh, North Carolina native Priscilla Block on our new duet, You Ain't. So let's stay here in North Carolina for a minute and hear from a native of Granite Falls, Eric Church. The Chief says that where he grew up has had a big impact on his artistry.
1: I think you can hear it in the music. You know, I was at a young age, I learned that, you know, hard work's important and a man's word's important and family's important, God's important, and I think all that stuff and community's important. And I mean, that's the foundation that I lean on when I'm out here on the road and I'm out here doing shows. I mean, it's definitely that upbringing that you can hear in the music and that we take to the stage every night.

0: I'm George Burge, and there's the chief, Granite Falls, North Carolina native, Eric Church. One of Church's friends and musical collaborators is also from North Carolina. In fact, they both went to the same school, Appalachian State, in Boone, North Carolina. I'm talking about Luke Combs.
1: I'm from Asheville, North Carolina, and my hometown has influenced my music because I think my hometown is a very kind of eclectic, not your traditional southern town, I guess. There's a lot of different music going on in Asheville, and my parents always listened to everything from jazz to bluegrass to country to, you know, Elton John, Billy Joel. And so there were so many different influences in Asheville. I saw Pearl Jam there, and I've seen so many different bands in Asheville. So it is an absolutely great place to be from, great music town. If you haven't been, would highly suggest going.

0: I'm George Burge, and there's Asheville, North Carolina's Luke Combs with South On Ya. So in our special, we heard from a group that named themselves after their home state, Alabama. But since we're in North Carolina, let's check in with a band that named themselves after the North Carolina town where they first started. Parmalee, here's Matt Thomas.
1: We grew up right near Parmalee, North Carolina. Spelled P-A-R-M-E-L-E, population 274. But we, Scott's my brother, Barry's our first cousin. We grew up near Parmalee, and we rented this barn in Parmalee to start the band and rehearse. And we got Josh on board, and we would go out to this little barn in Parmalee and just make noise every Tuesday and Thursday night. But that's how the band started, and we didn't know what to name the band, and so we changed the spelling a little bit and called it Parmalee.

0: I'm George Burge, and there's Parmalee, who named themselves after the town of Parmalee, North Carolina. So now we're going to bring the Carolinas together by hearing a song featuring an artist from Garner, North Carolina, and a band from Columbia, South Carolina. I'm talking about Scotty McCreery and Hootie and the Blowfish. For both those artists, their hometown roots are integral to their music, as Darius Rucker and Scotty explain.
1: I mean, for us, being from the Carolinas was very important. That's why we never left. And that's why we stayed in Columbia. When everybody was telling us to move to LA or Atlanta or New York, we stayed in South Carolina because it was important to us, because we thought it was shaping our music.
2: I mean, the fact that y'all stuck to your roots, stuck to where you love, stuck to home, I mean, that's kind of been something I've tried to do as well. I think you can get lost in the craziness of it all, but staying close to home is obviously important to y'all. It's important to me too.

0: I'm George Burge, and there's Bottle Rockets from North Carolina's Scotty McCreary and South Carolina's Hootie and the Blowfish. I just finished a tour with Darius Rucker, and I can confirm he's always repping South Carolina. Now stick around, because when we come back, we'll take an American ride northwest.
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8: Hey y'all, I'm George Burge, welcoming you back to ABC Audio's American Ride 4th of July. I hope you're having a great holiday weekend. So now we're hitting the road and going from the Carolinas Northwest to Kentucky, to Taylor Mill, home of Carly Pierce. But if you aren't aware that that's her hometown, all you have to do is look at the sign the town installed in her honor in 2021. At the time, Carly told us how much the gesture meant to her and to her parents.
9: Taylor Mill means so much to me on so many levels. So the fact that they want to give me a sign that says home of Carly Pierce is kind of like every little childhood dream that I had playing at talent shows in the town. So, I mean, this is a dream that my parents helped bring to fruition for me. So it's definitely like a trifecta of emotions through the three of us because they were there every step of the way.
8: Unfortunately, 2 weeks after the sign was installed, someone stole it. The thieves were never caught, but the sign was replaced, and then a second one was installed on the other side of town.
10: I

0: I'm George Burge, and there's the pride of Taylor Mill, Kentucky, Carly Pierce, singing with the pride of Lexington, Kentucky, Chris Stapleton. And while we're on the topic of towns that put up signs in honor of their country star residents, let's drive southwest to Arkansas, where the town of Poen put up a sign in 2024 in honor of hometown boy Justin Moore. At the time, Justin said his kids weren't exactly thrilled about having to see the sign all the time.
1: My kids just kind of rolled their eyes. They're like, oh my gosh, Dad, it's so big. I'm like, I'm sorry. I don't know what to tell you. It's kind of right beside where the baseball fields are, the softball field, the football field, the basketball gym. You turn right down this road. They go to it like daily.

0: I'm George Burge, and there's Justin Moore, whose hometown of Poen, Arkansas, put up a sign in his honor. Now we're going to put some serious miles in on our American ride and head from Arkansas all the way to California. Some artists who call the state home include Brett Young, John Party, Chase Beckham, and Nate Smith. Nate's from Paradise, California, which you may remember was decimated by wildfires in 2018. Nate says that event couldn't help but make its way into his 10-week number one hit, World on Fire.
1: There's definitely nuggets in there about like not recognizing the place that you used to go and stuff like that. Because when we had the wildfire in Paradise, going back up there, I would drive on streets that I used to drive on. And I didn't recognize where I was because you lost all the landmarks and stuff like that.

0: I'm George Burge, and there's Nate Smith, whose 2023 hit World on Fire subtly referenced the destruction of his hometown of Paradise, California by wildfires. Now that we're in California, we're going to stay on the West Coast and head north. Stick around.
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12: Hey y'all, I'm George Burge, back with you on ABC Audio's American Ride 4th of July, where I'm taking you on a musical trip through the U.S. of A. Now that we're on the West Coast, we're going to drive north to Washington State, where you can find the hometowns of two current country stars, Tucker Wetmore and Zach Top. The two grew up about 3 hours from each other, but as Zach told us, that's far from the only thing they have in common.
13: His father was married to my aunt for a little while. They had two girls together that I grew up with, Ashley and Stephanie. They're my cousins, and then they divorced, got remarried, and old Kevin Wetmore had Tucker.
12: Technically, the two aren't related by blood, but they're almost cousins, according to Zach. So how weird is it that they've both ended up winning the ACM New Male Artist of the Year Award? Zach won in 2025, and Tucker won this year. That's country music for you, I guess.

0: I'm George Burge, and there's Kalama, Washington's Tucker Wetmore, who I'm going to be touring with this October. It's time to hit the road again on our American ride. We're going to go cross-country and head back to the East Coast, musically speaking. We're going to make a stop in Maryland, which is home to both Brothers Osborne and Jackson Dean. Jackson's new album is called Magnolia Sage, and the Magnolia part of the title was partially inspired by his home state.
1: I was born and raised about 20 minutes outside of Annapolis, Maryland. The town I grew up in is called Odenton. You got a whole bunch of cornfields and you got a whole bunch of crabs. The only thing city about Maryland is Baltimore and D.C. I was born on a dead-end street with a gun range at the end of it that backed up to a swamp, and I spent more time in there than I did with people.
2: I ain't coming to your house.

0: George Burge, and there's Maryland's own Jackson Dean. Now let's head south to Louisiana, home of Jordan Davis, Sammy Kershaw, Trace Atkins, Kix Brooks, Tim McGraw, and of course, Lainey Wilson. Remember earlier in our special when I said that we'd hear a song that was inspired by Lainey Wilson's hometown of Baskin, Louisiana? Well, that song is her 2024 hit, Hang Tight Honey.
1: It's honestly a tip of the hat to, like, when I think of the people in my hometown, the people who raised me. It's like for those hardworking men and women that bust their tail just to come home to the ones that they love. They wake up and do it all over again. That's really kind of what I'm doing too.

0: I'm George Burge, and there's the pride of Baskin, Louisiana, Lainey Wilson. Another artist from the Bayou State is Dylan Scott. He's from Bastrop, Louisiana, but he says that he has absolutely no desire to move back there.
1: Well, I love where I grew up. Obviously, my wife and I are from the same town. We've been together since we were 15 years old, but I like going back for a couple days, seeing my friends, seeing my family, but we love Nashville. We love Tennessee. I've been here 14 years now, and I couldn't imagine living anywhere else. Yeah.

There's Dylan Scott from Bastrop, Louisiana. I'm George Burge from Austin, Texas. And now we're going to drive back over the border to my home state so I can put this American ride in park. I hope you've enjoyed our musical ride through the U.S. as we celebrate our 250th birthday. You know, all these cities and towns are great, but just like the title of one of the songs on my debut album, it ain't Austin. But this summer, I'll have to leave Austin because I'll be traveling all over the country playing fairs and festivals. Y'all be sure to come out and see us. I'm going to leave you with the song that started everything for me, Mind on You. I can't thank y'all enough for making it number one on country radio. Have a great holiday weekend, stay safe, and I'll see you out there on the road.

0: ABC Audio's American Ride 4th of July was written and produced by Andrea Dresdale, Debbie DeLuca, and Stephen Hubbard. Special thanks to George Burge, Rich Management, and Jensen Sussman.
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Nebraska, it's time to turn it up. We're going big this 4th of July. Grilling, chilling, and letting the fireworks fly with the America 250 Throwback Weekend. 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
3: In a pinch, man. Hotter than the red on the cattle brand. 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A cast iron skillet

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1: 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Before that, played some Chase Matthew. We'll have him for a live country lunch at Tank's Country. Free lunch for you and three of your friends. The details and your chance to win your way in at KCK.

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0: in 1993 with that awesome mullet, the late, great Toby Keith, on our throwback weekend, powered by Hero Stock. That's coming up on August 15th at Country Drive Golf Course in Ashland. 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
4: Lincoln Weather.
0: Mostly sunny, some clouds here and there, maybe a chance of a shower or thunderstorms mid-afternoon today. Better chance at weather tonight. Some storms may be severe, so heads up on that. 92 for your high today. 89 tomorrow with a chance of scattered storms as well for the 4th of July. And then partly cloudy, 88. 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

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I'm JP. We love to get you the new artist first, and we've got a live country lunch with newcomer Chase Matthew coming up next Friday at Tanks Country. 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

Texas lighting it up for the 4th of July with the America 250 Throwback Weekend. The most explosive back-in-the-day hits of the 90s, 80s, and more are blowing up your radio like a truckload of illegal Missouri fireworks. 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

That's the latest from Riley Green and getting a little help from the late, great Tubby Keith at the end. And think as you drunk. Nice little tip of the cap by Riley. Keeping that variety going all weekend long. Got Dan and Shay on the way, Jelly Roll 2. And our throwback holiday weekend powered by Hero Stock coming up August 15th. More details at herostock.org. Here's Morgan Wallen.

0: This is Dan and Shay. And this is our new song, Say So. If you need
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The Way I Am album, which sparked a bunch of new haircuts because she had that short bob thing going on with Alan. Saw a lot of ladies making that change to her haircut after that song. Here's Luke Combs' new first BYU in Kicks Country.

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can to help out with the research for CMT, which is what he has. He raised over $2.25 million in his final show. That's just amazing. Here's another amazing duo, Ella Langley and Morgan Wallen, with their latest I Can't Love You Anymore. New first on Kix.

I'll make her Friday all weekend long and a throwback holiday weekend. We'll get another throwback from The King coming up in just a few. Here's new music now from Ja Party. Get those boots off.

Kix is lighting it up for the 4th of July with the America 250 Throwback Weekend. 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

0: newcomer John Morgan, Kim, myself on Kix 96.9. Give you a chance to hang out with some of the new artists that are out there, including Chase Matthew, who's going to be opening up for Jason Aldean at that new Morton Amphitheater on the 25th. Well, we've got Chase at Tank's Country in the Rail Yard next Friday. 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
4: From the 10-11 Weather Center, Lincoln
1: Weather. Well, a chance of some showers and thunderstorms possible tonight at about 60%. So heads up on that. If severe weather except, we'll break in with the details for you. Look for a low of 68 tonight, high at 92 today. And then for your 4th of July, a 50% chance of rain, mostly during the morning time, possibly in the evening. So just heads up on that. 89 the high tomorrow, 88 for Sunday, and back to it with another 12 in a row. Got Jason Aldean, a throwback. It's part of our throwback weekend, powered by Hero Stock from Trish Yearwood in just a few. Now it's Ella Langley.
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Careful with those fingers and toes. We'll talk to you again tomorrow and on Monday as well. Getting you ready for another week, Fix My Mess, and more. 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

Kix is lighting it up for the 4th of July with the America 250 Throwback Weekend. 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

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Reba McEntire, it's Kix 96.9. I'm Coryell. You got a fancy outfit? You got a fancy grill for the grill out? Sleepless in a hotel room, it's Luke Combs.

Morgan Wallen's I Got Better on Kix Country. Taylor Swift, I Knew It, I Knew You from the Toy Story 5 movie. On the way, Blake Shelton, Tucker Wetmore, and more of your favorites.

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Here's Cody Johnson.

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I'm Corey L. We've got free Ella Langley tickets, for example. 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

Wow, my next 30 years. Sing along with that live August 21st at Morton Amphitheater. 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

0: Hey, y'all, I'm Chase Matthew. Here's my new song, Holding It Down. Holding It Down is about the small town heroes, realizing you don't got to leave your small town to be a hero.
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This is Coryell. Are you getting real fancy over 4th of July weekend? Pinky out fancy? Or are you throwing on the traditional Old Navy t-shirt? You're throwing burgers and wieners on the grill, letting your drunk uncle light the fireworks, which, by the way, you should definitely not do. But also, it's kind of fun to watch. Here's Walker Hayes.

0: I'm absolutely in love with that song from Stephen Wilson Jr., Gary. 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
0: 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But we'll get through this together. We can give you the soundtrack for that, too. Woman, amen. 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

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This song, Carry On by Kenny Chesney, is on his upcoming album. It comes out September 25th, called Silver Sands Marina. 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

Think About You, Dustin Lynch with Mackenzie Porter on Kix 96.9. I'm Corey Allen. I have to take advantage of being able to publicly say this because I just can't love him any more than I already do, or maybe I can. Maybe I'll be surprised. It's my husband Jackson's birthday today, so happy birthday, dingus. Stella Langley and Morgan Wallen.

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Coming up, Morgan Wallen, Bailey Zimmerman. 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

0: Clint Black on your 4th of July throwback weekend with Kix 96.9. Better man, I'm Coriel. You've been waiting for 4th of July weekend. Me too. We need to go do the fireworks shopping spiel. Haven't done that yet, but that's okay. We'll get there. My favorite thing about fireworks shopping is simply reading the names of the fireworks. They're crazy. If I could moonlight as a firework namer, if that's the name of the job, I absolutely would. Some of the favorites I've come across, the Put It in Reverse. Put it in reverse, Terry. There's Impending Doom, Popo Magnet, Neighbor Hater. Also, I saw one called A Tony. And yes, whatever you're envisioning for like the print of that firework to look like, it's exactly what you're thinking.
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Lincoln's Kicks 96.9. That's right, all weekend long. We'll be cranking up some of those great 90s songs, a couple of 80s songs. Who knows what we might throw in there, but there'll be a throwback quite often. Some good stuff here, Sellout.

Dean Brown, he's been doing pretty good. He's done some acting. Now he's saying, you know, I'm not sure if the acting thing is all I want to do. I'm thinking about now maybe even writing and producing a television show or a movie for that matter. He's definitely got the bug. Here's Lady, Things a Man Ought to Know. It's Kicks.

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Frankin. 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Lincoln's Kicks 96.9 on an America 250 throwback weekend. We got a great one from Garth Brooks coming up right for Florida Georgia Line. 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

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Lincoln's Kicks 96.9, always with great songs. Like this one, Jason Aldean's Don't Tell On Me, and Kicks.

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0: Jelly Roll's new called Hands Up. Link, it's KXA 6.9, and keep your eyes up towards the sky here this afternoon. We got our eyes on the sky as well. It's a possibility of some severe weather here around 5 o'clock or so. Could see some winds, could see some hail, very unlikely with tornado activity, but it's not ruled out of the situation. So if you're out on the lake camping, got a pop-up camper, maybe tent and stuff like that, you want to start securing some stuff down here over the next couple of hours, and we'll keep our eye to the sky for you here with KXA 6.9.
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It's Travis Tritt. Great song there. Song credited with bringing the Eagles back together. They were broke up at the time that song was recorded. Sleepless in the Hotel Room. 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

Kix is lighting it up for the 4th of July with the America 250 Throwback Weekend. 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

That's Thomas Rhett's dad, Rhett Akins, on a throwback America 250 throwback weekend. Having a good time. That in the truck. One of our favorite songs of the 90s for sure. This girl here, I'm a diehard Ella fella. 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That kick show is happening on the 30th of October. We got your free tickets. 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

Well, how far does a goodbye go? Jason Aldean, the America 250 Throwback Weekend continues on Kix 96.9. One of those great songs. One of the biggest songwriters of the 90s, this guy here, David Lee Murphy. A little bit of dust on the bottle. It's Kix 96.9.

0: got your phone, you got your keys, you got your wallet. What's going on there? That's Lady Wilson, John Mayer. It's Rob here. National Weather Service issued a severe thunderstorm watch until 11 o'clock for this area. So it includes pretty much Lincoln, Omaha, the entire metro area. It's a pretty good storm. It's starting to develop. Could see some hail with this. Could see some high winds. We'll keep our eye to the skies and let you know what's going on here first at Kix 96.9.
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Why?

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Here's Luke Combs now as we move through the music. Beautiful weekend in front of us. Lots of fun, friends, food. 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

Got a 4x4 by you. Maybe take the 4x4 to the movies. Number one movie has been for the last couple of weeks, Toy Story 5 from that movie. Taylor, I knew it. I knew you on Kicks.

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Kicks 96.9 loaded down with a lot of stuff. Megan Maroney coming to town for a Kick show here in about 4 weeks. We get those tickets. And also, the hottest in ticket town, no doubt about that, is Ella Langley. Free tickets, KZKX.com, for that Kick show in October. Here she is with Morgan, Can't Love You Anymore on Kicks.

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Got my Buffalo briefs on here this holiday weekend. A little sticky with the humidity. Tim McGraw, Indian Outlaw, America 250 Throwback Weekend, Lincoln's Kick 76.9, Never Lie, here's Zach Top.

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0: Got Megan Maroney, Beautiful Things. Lincoln's Kicks 96.9. 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Hit us up, KZKX.com. We got our eye of the sky here this afternoon. National Weather Service has issued a severe thunderstorm watch until 11 o'clock. There are some few warnings around the area as well. We got some pretty good storms moving through, so just, you know, alter your plans for a little while here on this 4th of July weekend. Get these storms through here. 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

0: 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My eyes right there are on you. It is Chase Rice at Kicks.
1: We've been to both Carolinas, seen a big Montana sky, driven up and down the coast a few times, London, Paris, paradise. But ain't got much memory of the scenes, come to think I missed them all. And damn,

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can in a pinch, man. Hotter than the red on the cattle brand, 'cause she's a gold digger with a quick trigger, a cast iron skillet swinging lid flip.

Kix is lighting it up for the 4th of July with the America 250 Throwback Weekend. 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

Well, you know, I was starting the weekend a little bit early, but hey, it's after 6 o'clock for sure. 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

got a heart like a truck, or a heart like a can for that matter. Just don't crush it, old beer can. Lincoln's 12 in a row, Kicks 96.9, just holding it down into the 4th of July weekend. A lot of great throwbacks on the America 250 Throwback Weekend. 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

0: Don't mind if I do have one more hot dog. Lincoln's Kicks, a 6.9. Riley and Ella, I have not figured out why 4th of July is hot dog crazy. I mean, a steak is like one of the most cooked things on Memorial weekend, and here we are into the 4th of July. Is there something wrong with steak? I do like steak. I do like corn on the cob. And I do like hot dogs too, though, but I don't know. Hot dog, this seems to be the hot dog holiday for some strange reason. I know Joey Chestnut's going to try to do his thing on the 4th tomorrow and, you know, win another contest. I was talking about this yesterday on the radio. The guy fills his stomach with air and belches. That's how he stretches it out. That's how he does his training ritual. I just wouldn't want to be next to the guy doing all that kind of stuff, especially if it came out the wrong end.
1: Nebraska, it's time to turn it up. We're going big this 4th of July. 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

0: 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And now that you're calm and healing, you're probably driving better too.
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0: So the bars are closed. You still got the cooler. Hopefully you're prepared. You're good to go. Lincoln's Kicks 96.9. I actually grew up in a state where on Sundays you couldn't buy beer. It used to be that way, I think, here in Nebraska as well. But yeah, that'd be kind of crazy. All that NASCAR racing, all that fun stuff, all that holiday three-day weekend didn't matter. Sunday came and you couldn't buy nothing. But, you know, hey, sometimes you don't even need some alcohol to celebrate. Just good friends around and some good food. So have yourself a great 4th of July weekend.
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Kix is lighting it up for the 4th of July with the America 250 Throwback Weekend. The most explosive back-in-the-day hits of the 90s, 80s, and more are blowing up your radio like a truckload of illegal Missouri fireworks. All from the Lincoln station that lit the fuse on these bangers. KZKX, Seward, Lincoln.